0: Oké, zeg maar na. Show me the money. Show me the money. Show me the money.
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1: Some things in life are bad. 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Other things just make you swear and curse. 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
1: Well, you don't look like a bodyguard.
2: What did you expect?
1: Well, I don't know. Maybe a tough guy.
2: This is my disguise.
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1: But why the big secret? People are smart. They can handle it.
2: A person is smart. People are dumb, panicky, dangerous animals, and you know it.
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1: 24.
2: This car is automatic. It's systematic. It's hydromatic. Why is it greased lightning?

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1: Wow.
0: A king's time as ruler rises and falls like the sun. One day, Simba, the sun will set on my time here and will rise with you as the new king.
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0: Go on. 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
0: 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Listen, I'll be fine. I'm a survivor, all right? Don't worry about me. Now go on. Get on.

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1: I promise.
0: And never let go of that promise.
1: I will never let go, Jack. I'll never let go.
2: Joe, dit is Joe. De Joe Filmhit Top 100.
3: 4.